0: Kirk Franklin is in the building. Release the horns.
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No, seriously, I got something I want to say. Hold on.

0: head. 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You're the last thought on my mind.
1: God morgon. Du lyssnar på Radio Hope Sweden. Din dagliga dos av hopp.

I'm like the brother of the prodigal, who turned his nose and puffed his chest. He didn't run off like his brother, but his soul was just as dead. What if the church on Sundays

Here's a toast to the girls quitting tonight. Even being a CEO, don't let that money make you. Gonna be some tough times, but God got you. This is a big move.

Yeah, everybody hurts sometimes, I know that's what they say. But right now it seems this loneliness won't go away. Yeah. Can anybody feel this heartache? Is anyone around? Feels like we're running round in circles, we can't catch a breath.

I'm so tired of seeing our children go into early graves. I think it's time as people, as a nation, that we rise, that we get sick and tired.